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1: 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We will respond to emails and phone messages upon a return on Tuesday, May 26th. Our office will be closed on Monday for Memorial Day. For matters requiring immediate attention, Angelina Lewis, HR Executive Director, phone number 520-993-6230, email angelina.lewis@tonation-nsn.gov. Thank you.

You are tuned in to KOHN, KOHH, the 5 p.m. hour right here for this wider block for this 17th day of May, Sunday. Happy Sunday. Some Hill River 6-1 right there with the cumbia. Wider from the Hickman Band and also Mike Enos and company to get our hour started off there, 5 p.m. hour. Coming up on the 26th and the 27th, the Visioning Workshop, Donald Trump Nation Healthcare Public Invitation. Be part of the vision for our new hospital. So they did have some dates yesterday and Friday. So like I said, next upcoming dates, Tuesday, May 26th, Tapawa, Ventura Hall, 5 p.m. to 8 p.m. And then also on the 27th, Hanum Cook Recreation Center, 5 p.m. to 8 p.m. So for more information, TONHC number 520-471-4053. So that's coming up the 26th and the 27th. TO Nation Healthcare Visioning Workshop. All right, so let's see. We're going to get right back into some more jams. Here we got some TO Combo, Carl and Buddy's Desert Spirit, right here on the Holding Network.

You're tuned in to KOHN 91.9 FM Sales, KOHH 90.7 FM, San Lucie, some D Express right there with Shake 'em. Cumbia, some friends also back there, some Santa Rosa Band. We also heard some tunes back there by Desert Spirit, Carl and Buddies, and some Tio Combo. We're here for your wider show. It's about 5:30-ish right now. So we got the birthday tune coming up by Gertie and the Tio Boys. Checking out our famous celebrity birthdays for today. HBD, RIP, Bob Saget. We all know him as Danny Tanner. Born back in 1956, passed away just a couple years ago in 2022. Also, dancer Derek Hoag. What's that? Was it Dancing with the Stars? That show? He's on there dancing away. Another HBD, RIP to actor Bill Paxton. Born in 1955, passed away in 2017. Know him from Twister. Remember he was in Twister. Also, Titanic. Mm-hmm. So Bill Paxton, birthday today. One of my favorite comedian talk show host, Craig Ferguson, celebrating a birthday today. So happy birthday, Craigie. Nine Inch Nails singer Trent Reznor, also celebrating a birthday today. Enya. Do you remember the singer Enya? Her birthday's today. And then also HBD RIP Dennis Hopper, 1936 to 2010. Watch, was it Hoosiers and Speed. He was the bad guy on Speed. So happy birthday to them. Happy birthday to you if you're celebrating today. We've got the birthday jam for you all. Gertie and the Cheeto Boys, right here on the Holding Network.

There you go, with some Mountain Chair Jazzy by the Cisco Band right here on the Optimum Holding Young Network. Santan, also back there, we heard the Joaquin Brothers. Some Papka Warrior with the Jazzy, T.O. Native, and Gertie and the T.O. Boys with the birthday tune. For all y'all that are celebrating today, this weekend, this week, last week, the whole month of May, happy birthday to you. So we're about ready to kick into our next hour, our double shot hour, 6 to 7. Double shots from the bands right there. Then also 7 to 8 is our cumbia hour. So nothing but cumbias for the hour there. And then actually more wider, 8 to 10 tonight. So we're going to finish out this hour here with some tunes by Nativeville, South Image, American Indians, that San Lucy Two-Step coming up right here on the Optimum Holding Young Network.

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You are tuned in to KOHN, KOHH, the 6 o'clock hour right here for your wider block. With your host, B, a pre-recorded show for your Sunday, the 17th, May 17th, 2026. We did start off this hour with a couple tunes from the Wilson's Fiddle Combo and also some Native Creed. Right there with the Cumbia and Awaida, this is our double shot hour. So two tracks, two songs from the bands for this hour. Let's see, June 14th is the next scheduled meeting date for the Goachi District St. Francis meetings. Goachi District St. Francis meetings. There was no meeting for May. What happened with May? But June 14th, St. Elizabeth Feast House at 10 o'clock a.m. Meetings are potluck. St. Elizabeth's Feast House is located in the Santa Rosa Community Goachi District, the big church right there by the clinic. So, in case you've never been to Santa Rosa, it's right there by the clinic. So, yeah, next meeting, June 14th, 10 o'clock a.m. And so, right now, we're going to keep it going with some tunes, some Southern Scratch Native Thunder on the way. It's the Holding Network.

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San Lucie, some Native Thunder right there with the two-step, also a wider. Southern Scratch also in the mix right here for your wider blocks, about 6:30-ish right now. And coming up here, some dates for the Tonawatam Nation Enhanced Travel Card Program. They will have information and information table set up at the following locations. So you got the Sales Bashes Plaza, Friday, May 29th, 10 a.m. to 2 p.m. And then also Hickman District Office, Wednesday, May 27th, 10 a.m. to 2 p.m. And then San Lucie District Office, Thursday, May 28th, 10 a.m. to 2 p.m. The ETC program will be on site to provide information and answer any questions that pertain to the ETC program. The program will not be issuing ETC applications on site. So for more information, number here, 520-383-8700. So some dates right there for the Enhanced Tribal Card Program. FYI. All right, so let's see. We got some Virgil Zay and Friends coming up right now. The Gomez Band still to come up right here on the Autumn Holding Network.

Digga with some Elvin Kelly right here on the Autumn Holding Up Network. Gomez Band, also some Virgil Jose and Friends with that El Paso, Lida, and Coolers. Coolers Cumbia for your 6 o'clock hour. I come to my last stop right here for the show for today. Once again, you do got the Cumbia Hour coming up from 7 to 8, and then more Lida lined up for 8 to 10. 8 to 10 tonight. So you guys have a good rest of your evening. And here's to a good work week. Going to finish out here with some Eagle Heart. So I'll catch you all next time right here on the Autumn Holding Network.

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3: He's coming out. It's there.

not come out at all. It was just a big screen and they were behind it playing. Actually, nobody knows if they were there in the first place at all. Could have just been recorded music and nobody cared. Anyhow, I think they were there. I'm not going to do that to them. Julian Taylor here. You're listening to The Jukebox. We've got music coming up from Venna, a song called Myself featuring Georgia Smith. This is from South London, and it's a great collaboration with the saxophonist and producer and the wonderful Georgia Smith, who's a great singer. This is called Myself, and it's from the album Malik. That's coming up soon. The Fall by Planet Giza and Kiefer featuring Braxton Cook. This is a cool Canada-US-UK connection. Each of the artists are from different places, so we're mixing Bristol, London, Manchester, and Montreal all together in one big melting pot to create some really cool R&B and hip-hop for your ears. Bill Withers with Harlem, Just As I Am, the debut Bill Withers album. That was one of my picks for the Desert Islands, and guess what? I was not the only one. Tony also picked this album as her desert pick, and it is a beauty. Did you know that it was Stephen Stills who discovered Bill Withers, and he also plays guitar on the entire record? Wow, love that. Now for Jordan Raque, we haven't played him for a while, but he's back with brand new music featuring Femi Colasso, and it's called It Never Ends. Here it is on the Jukebox.

words, more action, the mentality we trying to have. The album classic if I'm doing it, whether I'm gold or aluminum. I save souls and a few of them come to my shows and we bond like communion. That keep me going when I'm low and need some fuel again. I know I'm strong, but I struggle cause I'm human too. And I'm growing, I'm unlearning everything I knew. Like my errors don't define me, my living do. Life itself isn't frightening, it's the risky moves. I resonate because I'm dealing with hearts. The business is hard, I push it to the limit no matter the results.

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Kaylee Cardinal on the show covering some Elton John, Goodbye, Yellow Brick Road. She's so good at singing and covering people. I was listening to CBC Radio, I guess, a couple of days ago, and she did Crazy by Aerosmith, which is really hard to do. She's a brilliant person and a brilliant soul. Love playing her on the show, and I hope you're doing well, Kaylee. She is from Wild Rose Country. All right, now it is for a couple of my faves, and these are from Yvonne Bailey. One Love, People Get Ready from Bob Marley and the Wailers. It was one of her picks. It's from Exodus. And get this, Yvonne is our tour manager out in the UK, and when she was a 13-year-old girl, she met Bob Marley. She was at the concert at the Palladium, I think it was the Palladium, in London, and got invited to Bob Marley's house, and they were all having, jerk chicken and beans, and she said it was really hot, by the way. Anyways, she was talking to Bob Marley and said that her dad was going to be really upset if she didn't get home soon, and Bob Marley actually called her father and said, "Don't worry, Yvonne's fine, we'll make sure she's cool, and we'll get her home safe." Can you imagine that? That's an incredible story. And she talks about it like it never really even happened. I think it's funny. And after that, it is Aretha Franklin, an album that pretty much all of us agreed on. Young, Gifted, and Black, but it was my choice. Enjoy the sounds of Bob Marley, followed by the Queen of Soul, Aretha, right here on the jukebox.

from her 2013 release, Waterholds Memory. That's Amanda Rayum with Not This Time. She's on tour right now in Germany and Austria, having a great time, as I can see through the pictures and videos that she's posting on Instagram. If you get a chance, follow Amanda. Aside from being a wonderful singer-songwriter, she is also the co-founder of Eshkode Records, who have put out records from Aisunabi, Sebastian Gaskin, Logan Statz, Thea May, Digging Roots. A lot of wonderful indigenous music has been pushed through those doors. And now, for Something for Nothing, you got it from 2012. This was Paul Southernwood's pick. He had all the rock picks in the group, except for maybe one or two of mine and Tony's. But here's Rush. Yeah, it's a beauty. From 1976, I don't think I have to say much more than that. They've really grown on me these days. Really like this band, where for a long time, I honestly can't say I did. Here they are on the jukebox.

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That is Ribbon Skirt from Montreal and the album Bite Down. You just heard the song called Look What You Did. They've had some wonderful press, including they were Stereogum's Album of the Week. They were shortlisted for the 2025 Polaris Prize. They've had coverage in Pitchfork, Rolling Stone, NPR, amongst others. And they have been touring the UK and Europe this month. Apparently, we were like ships passing in the night. I was in Brighton just before they were, and that happens a lot on tour. My friend Tara McLean is also in the UK touring, and we were just going back and forth. I saw her posters, and I'm sure she's seen mine. Funny how that happens, eh? More amazing music coming up, including some Desert Island picks from the crew and the band in the UK, or England, rather. We didn't travel to Scotland and or Ireland, so it's an England tour. We've got Nas coming up from Illmatic, Yvonne Bailey's pick, and we're going to play New York State of Mind. She's got some stories, I tell you, and worked with Nas, worked with Method Man and Wu-Tang and Public Enemy. In fact, I think her cousin dated Tupac's cousin or her boyfriend. Anyways, I don't know. That's a lot of name dropping. Sorry. Also on the show, we got Little Sims, Free, one of my favorite releases from the last couple of years. That was released in 2025 in the spring. And when I first heard it, it blew my mind and it still does. The OBGMs featuring Sate are on the show with Changes from their album Sorry It's Over, which was shortlisted for the Polaris Prize. And now, another pick from Paul Southernwood. Yeah, I told you, he was the rocker in the whole crew. We're going to hear Iron Maiden from The Number of the Beast. Here's Run to the Hills on the Jukebox.

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0: 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Oh, me has go up. 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I'm a dicey oich come up. 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SSA, SSI, award letters. VA pension. Kchup, mom the shapi oh, the clear. Up your hugger that. Mom up my high chick tapir, mom the good boy show that up, mom the moa, mom must map chick, mom mohage. Ya come a high chick a chip con geek. I make come who, San Rusi, mushroom health modular, chick saupokum, am haki the key, bum haichi de kaka, yes chick, mom the boy hugger at Abbey, Department of Health and Human Services, Family Assistance, chip con key, hanumbro, hutus cock sikork, wike. 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
1: Skuktash, the Pamjit Himuk, Tahanatam Jewett, Executive Chipkan Ki, Amashak, Monhakak, Chum Tachuk Iwumta, Apapita Musamanda Moha, Institutional Review Board, Economic Development Authority, 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

0: 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A mighty bite is marchim, babida, snodigim fatno, mum the boy nyak, talknowarizona.com.
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Jackie and JFK, Elvis and Priscilla, Charles and Diana. I say I've had some pretty good days. You may not believe it.

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0: 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Ita tienda abuanak sa Native American Advance Foundation, mabawach bihecha namkit idam, mambajunyum kachipkan, amhaichu gawa akihim, gawa achukran, haora, runa samhukam weros, kikik ore, serik, mhukam chut ora hudun, jame mamhaichu hida, chamagagada, kamihamaka ora, sisirma, mhukam hutas, waikostamam ora, hudukat. 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
1: pisin mo district job announcements Adobe worker, district worker, Adobe project, and elderly worker assistant. Closing date, May 19th at 5 p.m. Location, Pisamoa District. Permanent full-time. Any questions, 520-362-2442 or 520-362-2203. The Guwa'a District Office will be closed on the following days. Wednesday, May 20th at 8 a.m. to 5 p.m. Thursday, May 21st at 12 p.m. to 5 p.m. Regular business will resume on Friday, May 22nd at 8 o'clock a.m. It will also be closed on Monday, May 25th, in observance of Memorial Day. Regular business will resume on Tuesday, May 26th at 8 o'clock a.m. Any questions? Cynthia F. Zavedra, Chairwoman, at 520-993-0271. 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Gary Ortega, Vice Chairman, number 520-993-1270. 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Thank you.

Autumn Hoodie Nyok Network, Skook, Seriton Autumn Nation, Runes, Eto Paha, Kami Kikik, Equinta, O Swag that Kuk Kamashat, Kok Mir Kokko Chut, Pai Shoshan the Nyadam, Peace in the Ma, Ami Kuk, Danny Lopez, but I'm up, who would Nyadam, Kchin Nyadam. Yeah, get him a mashat. Bug him. He caged, shall we chit? On the hill straight, I'm chewing you up. When you've caged, and you heard it, yeah. And Bob him a old smug that cook a mashat. More see, ah, quite cohumaco, the mall cook, ah. So we still got another 2 full weeks of May before we get May on out of here, so. Yes, we are just taking our time, right? It is springtime, and it is a beautiful morning out there. Current temperature right outside is 65 degrees. And we got some more graduations and promotions to take care of, right? So to all our graduates and our promoters out there, congratulations. I know you did your best there for your school year, and now it's on to the next. Yep, keep that education not too far away as you enjoy your summer and come right back to it. And to all our high school 12th graders wrapping up their 4 years there of high school, same to you. You're going on to a higher education or possibly taking a break or riding right on into the workforce there. Best of luck to each and every one of you. I got my wire right here. We're going to wake you all up right here with these back-to-back wires. I did get a text this morning, early this morning, in Yomik. George Strait. So we got a double shot coming up next hour with George. So stay tuned on the Hoodie Nyok Network.

KOHN 91.9 FM, Sal's KOHH 90.7 FM, San Lucy, Nitty Gritty Dirt Band, right there with some modern day romance. And Waylon Jennings also there. The theme from Dukes of Hazzard. Dale, are you tuned in? That one went out to you right there. That song always remind me of Dale out there in Cells. Way back. Well, he still does, but we don't talk much anymore on the phone. But he used to always call me. He knows everything we do here. You know that, right? Sometimes I just want to bring him in so he can be our DJ. But, yeah. Some country there. I got more coming up. But first, let's take a look at our forecast. I was kind of looking ahead already. And looks like a beautiful forecast. So we are only going to get up to the mid, almost mid-90s, kind of, sort of, by Sunday. But nonetheless, today, Tohono O'odham Nation, our high is 84. Kikiko geek. What about that wind? I'm starting to not like the wind. It won't let me do anything outside. Boy, let me tell you, yesterday, you see who it all day. Well, it's going to continue. It's still there. A triple up if it didn't already. 14 to 16 miles per hour and gusts as high as 28 miles per hour. So, yes, it will be windy again today. And for tonight, 56. Wind still there, 6 to 11. And for your Martes, 89. Almost said 69. Why was I thinking about 69? Anyway, 89. And southwest wind, 6 to 11. And for your Martes, 60 is our low. Wind, 5 to 9. Yeah, let's do one more. Let's do Miércoles. Your Miércoles, 91 is our high there. And wind, 6 to 11 from the southwest. From the southwest. Yikes, since it is George's birthday today. Happy birthday, George. What are my chances of George tuned in this morning? None. Probably none. But anyway, we're still here for him. So let's do some native tracks with George Strait. Going back to 1985 once again and 81 for these two right here. O'odham Hoodinyoak Network, Chaka is going to start things off. We also have the Crossroad Band. O'odham Hoodinyoak, Skookseri, Kusjibamui.

yes, getting down on the oldies right here with some Elvis Presley. Don't Be Cruel. Ray Smith was also there. Rockin' Little Angel. And, of course, the Beatles starting things out there with Let It Be right here for our 7 o'clock hour. Skook City, Kuzibamui, Fred's Morning Show. Once again, on your Monday morning, our 18th, almost at 16th, 18th day of May, 2026. And today, or no, this week, almost checked up, when you've got your Sotomo Cook, Human Resources, we are those, Koko Koko Iquint, and then I also just wanted to mention the tribal or enhanced tribal card program. The Autumn Nation enhanced tribal card program. Hopefully some of y'all stop by to find out what this is all about. I haven't, so I do not know what information they're giving out to the Humachkam. But they are out there. They started in Centerville on Thursday and then moved over to Sales once again. I'll be back in Sales on the 29th. In Sales. And also that week, next week, Wednesday, miércoles, Hikyoin, Kamjit, Koko Kikik, Sanrusi, and all of these areas, they'll be starting at 10 a.m. Wus, a good da tiambo. Ustamam ora, mukam gok ora. So plenty of time to stop on by to see what the Tohono O'odham Nation Enhanced Tribal Card Program is all about there. They'll have their information table set up out there in your area. So they'll be taking a little break here and they'll be back with you on the 27th by stomach. But I'm curious. Should we just invite them and talk about it on the air? Maybe we'll do that. That's like a good idea. Come talk to Fred. Tell me what this is all about. Okay, Don Autumn Nation, I got my first birthday request right here. Well, I don't know if it's a birthday, but sure, special day. Maybe it's a birthday. What a blessed morning. It is a blessed morning. Yes, thank you for pointing that out for me. It is a blessed morning. Special day for my angel, Alanita Leonard, out in Coalfield. So, Angel Alanita Leonard, this is going out to you right here. And this is going to bring us back up to the top of the hour on your special day. From, who is this from again? Annette. From Annette. So, thank you, Annette, for sending these two songs. Let's go ahead and get to Carl. And then we also got one Neil's Boys. Stay tuned. I'll be right back with you the 8 o'clock hour. Skook City, Kuzibamui, Autumn Hoodie Network.

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5: Tune in every day at 8 a.m., 12 p.m., and 4 p.m. for your Autumn Phrase of the Day. We respect that there are numerous different dialects on the Tono Autumn Nation. These expressions coincide with the speaker, therefore representing their dialect.
6: 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Human Resources Office closure, Friday, May 22nd, 2026, 1 p.m. to 5 p.m. The Tono Autumn Nation Human Resources Office will be closed on Friday, May 22nd, from 1 p.m. to 5 p.m. in recognition of Administrative Professionals Day. 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We will respond to emails and phone messages upon a return on Tuesday, May 26th. Our office will be closed on Monday for Memorial Day. For matters requiring immediate attention, Angelina Lewis, HR Executive Director, phone number 520-993-6230, email angelina.lewis@tonation-nsn.gov. Thank you. Fourth Year Memorial for Cody S. Pablo, May 23rd, 2026, South Tacoma, Arizona, 10 a.m., Mass, St. Mary's Church, candle lighting after Mass by Marjuana and Group, 12 p.m., lunch, 1 p.m., Rough Stock Event, Music Commendation, 8 p.m. to 1 a.m., Dance. 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

on the Morning Elk Network, the American Indians, Lowrider Cumbia. Lowrider. Right? Some tracks right here this 8 o'clock hour at Don Autumn Nation. Tuxerity, Kosiba Moya, Tiape, Bai, Ocho, Kami Kikik. Kami Kikik. So 18 past the hour right here for us. Teal Combo is also there with All You Don Autumn Forever. T.O. Forever. And of course, we had the Mosquito Ghost Riders Red Feather Band. Right here for our 8th Don Autumn Nation. Yes, it is our straight at 8. When you mohokyo amaget, how we're going to roll right here this morning with the 8 o'clock hour and my George Strait song. We're going to do a double shot right here because we have a special, special birthday request by George, for George, and George. Yeah, just George all the way around, right? Roberta Ramon, off behind you. I hope she's with me this morning. Roberta, this special dedication is coming from your opkum, your Wupanuk. Wishing you that special day from your family. Love and appreciate all you do. Bokaich. Wishing you many, many more years to celebrate, Roberta. So yes, blessing you today with some George Strait because you are the legend. In George Strait's world, Bokaich. Are you? Sapo! How cool is that, right? Sharing a birthday with George. Guys, so here we go. Since they all love you so much, I thought I'd toss in some love songs for you. We'll go out in 1983 first, and then we'll come right back to 2006 with George Strait. Happy birthday, Sukik Masik Tashba Mui, Autumn Hori Network.

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on Moody Hawk Network. Aerosmith, 1975, Sweet Emotion. Oh, yes. Awesome tracks right here for our classic rock set. Cream was also there. White Room. And we started out right there at the bottom of the hour with some Leonard Skinner, Simple Man. Skookstatic, Don Autumn Nation, Lunas, right here on our 18th day of May, 2026. Lots going on for May, plus our graduation. So all our graduates out there, congratulations, class of 2026. I don't have no dates for graduation, so I'm just announcing that it is graduation for some of y'all out there. And some of y'all already had your graduations. I know our boarding schools had theirs last week and the week before, Sherman Indian and Jamawa High School. So they should be all home by now and looking forward to working for the summer, right? I know Elora is. She's waiting for that district orientation so she can be out there to see if she's able to work for the summer. But yes, lots going on right here in the month of May, of course. And also all these pipias, right? All you pipiastita out there. Still getting ready for your fiest. Maybe this weekend. I just now saw another one right here for all Georg graduates. I'll be having a dance for them this Saturday. So be safe out there. Take care of yourselves. And remember the rules of gathering. Don't share your Indian taco or your popovers with beans. Yeah, get your skook to her own when you go over there to buy one at the food booth. don't. Anyway, I'm just going to stop right there. I talked about the enhanced tribal card program. What about the vision workshop or visioning workshop? They were over at the Veterans Affairs on Saturday on Autumn Nation Healthcare. I wonder who was there. Who was there for healthcare? I heard my Nawich is back at work. She's over in Casa Grande. So I'm really happy to hear about her. So, all my blessings to her out there in Casa Grande. But anyway, the Autumn Nation Healthcare Visioning Workshop. They had a day of giving out information on Saturday. Again, as I mentioned, over at the Veterans Office. Hopefully you stopped on by, see what that was all about. And their next one won't be till next week. On Tuesday, out in Tapawa, Ventura Hall. That's an evening gathering, 5 p.m. to 8 p.m. And the next day, Miércoles, May 27th. I can't forget that. I got to put that in my phone so I don't forget it. I do want to go share my vision with TONHC. But they'll be up at Hanumkuk Recreation Center, 5 p.m. to 8 p.m. So all of this is still going on for the month of May. There's a couple other announcements I want to share with you, but we'll continue on with our music right here. I'm going to close it out with some native tracks, if you don't mind, and then we'll bring it back to some Waida at the top of the hour. So here we go with my native tracks. Let's run like the wind. Yes, the wind is going to pick up right here. So be safe out there. If Tom Hoichkwa in his arms this morning, Autumn Hoody Network.

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0: That was a coordinated weekly test of the broadcast stations of this area. We are testing equipment that can quickly warn you during emergencies. If this had been an actual emergency, an official message would have followed the alert tone. Hugi maptumo pikad or shugi matamsha up and either chipkana could my abjoit. Matakukit sot the might your mom mag, matakit the might your assa a jo. Matpashawa, height your muscle a jo. 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
1: Hour on Autumn Nation. My name is Fred, and I am right here with you till the 12th. When we do take a break here at the 10 for Native American Calling, then I'm right back with you to finish off my morning show, 11 o'clock hour. So stay tuned. We did already have a couple of birthday dedications this morning, and also just some shout-outs going out to our graduates out there. So if you're attending any of the graduations, please just be safe out there. Take care of yourselves and to the schools. Take care of your guests out there. Especially those nighttime hours. Get plenty of lighting out there for your guests. You know grandma's going to show up, right? Of course she is, and grandpa. And so they need all the lighting they can to see where they're going, especially from the parking lot to maybe the football field or to the gymnasium, auditorium, wherever you're having your ceremonies. So just always keep that in mind for our parents, our grandparents. They are always respected in that way. And speaking of this morning, something interesting happened to me as I was leaving Kaijmuk this morning. And there's usually a group of us that leave together from the area. I don't think we're all from Santa Rosa, but we're all from the area there. So we kind of follow each other, or we pass each other. It depends on how fast we're going from Santa Rosa all the way up to the junction anyway. So I'm always familiar with who I'm with. Vehicle-wise. So there was a couple of them ahead of me before I jumped on the blacktop there from my turnoff from Lopez Boulevard getting on to 29 there coming out. So I came over the hill. As soon as I came over the hill heading southbound from Santa Rosa, I noticed, and sometimes it's a mirage. Sometimes I think there's someone walking there. But when I get closer, it's either just a shugi tree or I'm just seeing things. So I saw it again this morning as I went over the hill looking west ahead of me. And I saw this black figure standing to the left of the roadway, the left side. Usually walkers, hitchhikers are walking on the right, same way of traffic. But I saw this image walking are standing on the left. So the two cars, a truck and a car that was in front of me, bypassed him. They were kind of up ahead of me. So they bypassed this image or object. Well, I guess I should just say person because it was a person. So they passed on through. And normally, if I come across you and you are walking down the road, I will pick you up. My shotgun, my passenger seat is always open. Unless my kids are with me, but it's always open. So I always try to pick up that hitchhiker because I know how it feels. I've hitchhiked for many years because I didn't have transportation. So now that I'm fortunate enough to have a vehicle to call my own, and I can drive myself wherever I want to, I give that person a lift and take them to their next stop or take them as far as I can go before they get back on that blacktop to get to their destination. So I saw this person as I was getting closer, so I said, all right, I'm going to pick him up. And again, like I said, he was on my side, the driver's side of the road. So I slowed down and my windshield, you can't see me, my windshield. You can't see me through my windshield. So I slowed down and I opened my window and I said, "Wow, how far are you going? Where are you going?" And he said, "Just up the road to the store." I said, "Hop on in." I said, "All right." So he jumped in the seat there. Then we started going and I'm not quiet. I always want to know who that person is I just picked up. Where are you from? Who are you with? What family do you come from? Where are you going? What are you going to do? That's me. And so we got deep into this conversation with each other. Little did I know, I used to know this young man when he was a child. I'm like, wow. If you don't mind me asking, how old are you now? And he was in his late 30s. I said, "Wow. Well, it's good to meet you. I knew your dad," I told him. I said, "Your dad, I respected a lot." So we started going on more and more. I told him about his grandfather. I don't think he knew much about his grandfather. He was still a young boy when his grandfather passed on. So I told him about him. I told him who he was and how I knew him. So it was really a great conversation. Then he talked about one of his siblings. And I said, "All right. Well, I hope you find what you're looking for," I told him. "But you have a good day, and maybe I'll see you again sometime down the road." And he said, "All right." But he was on his way to Tucson. He said he needs to take care of some stuff up there before he heads on out to his workplace. Hopefully he gets the job he's looking for. But, you know, that was a good conversation, and I was really blessed to meet this young man again. Again, like I said, I remember him. He was a young boy growing up. So I think he was still too young to remember me. But yeah, that was good. So I'm really blessed. I was blessed this morning with that hitchhiker that I picked up on the side of the road. So my blessings go out to him. Out the Hood and York Network. Let's go ahead and do this set right here.

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0: A public service announcement from the Tawantum Nation Veteran Affairs Office. 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

of the Morty Network Network, Sanchez. Who am I without you? Did I put that Z in there? Sanchez? I think I just said Sanchez. Sanchez. Yeah, that guy. Luciano was also there with Imagine. Imagine all the humachkum at your graduation. Well, Donna Autumn Nation, before I leave you, Native American Calling, they have for our Monday, May 18, 2026 edition, Trump administration takes aim at American buffalo. So that is on for their topic of the day, the Mauai Haka for the 10 o'clock hour. Every now and then, I'll listen to Native American Calling, but I usually head back to my office and close my door and take a little nap. I'm just kidding. I don't take a nap. I do work. Yeah, the 10 o'clock hour. Yeah, Donna Autumn Nation. Also, don't forget to mark your calendars for next Sunday, Sunday Fun Day, May 24th, 2026. There is a dialysis spring carnival, and that is brought to you by the Dialysis Patient Advocates. 9 a.m. to 3 p.m. is the time over at the Sales Recreation Center. And events include games, education, presentation, music, lunch, entertainment, RSVP, Rose, Cruz, or Sarah Francisco. So don't forget to give them a call. Sunday fun day. So, over the weekend, I know Brian knew I was there. So he wanted to play this song for me. Right, Brian? No, I'm kidding. But I was very surprised to hear this song. And I got excited. I was like, yes, that's what I'm talking about. So we're going to play some Papago Warrior right here. And this is one of the tracks that I enjoyed while I listened to them out there at the Saurita DDC. So thank you, Papago Warrior, for playing this one right here. Let's go ahead and wrap this 9 o'clock hour up. Stay tuned. I'm back for you 11.

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Morning Yok Network, Native Creed, Family Roots, Cumbia. Going back to 2013, right here for our Wyatt set. Joe McGill and the Blood Brothers also there. Falling Star Wyatt. Does NC still play Family Roots? I'll

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I'm not out there anymore unless I see them somewhere and I'm there for whatever reason. Then maybe I'll stick around and listen to NC. But it's been a while. I do see them on social media. I just saw them again. But it's never family roots.

moving like the Komchkut. But yeah, last week I thought it was coming up, and I said, no, I got one more week to go. And now I look at the calendar, and I was like, oh, another week to go. So yes, it's finally going to get here. So it's coming up for this weekend. I know it's our Monday, but I'm just giving you a heads up in case you forgot too, that it is a three-day weekend, Fred. I'm looking at you for the three-day weekend. Oh, let's do some Aaron Tippin. Kenny Chesney, also right here for our country, says stay tuned. It's Cook City, Donna Autumn Nation, right here in the 11 o'clock hour.

0: of the Pony Elk Network, Kenny Chesney Young, right here for our country set. Aaron was also there, and I just realized something. Well, that's okay. I'll go ahead and do this announcement. I wasn't supposed to break right here. I was supposed to roll right into my next set, which is my 80s, but we'll go ahead and do this public service announcement. Interim committee members,
1: 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Yeah. Great, kunyait. You already know Thon Autumn Nation, right here for us, our 80s set, taking you back, way back. My Paula Abdul days. Oh, who knows this song? Straight up. Come on, sing it with me. Sing it with Fred. Let's go.

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on Murinyok Network. Gonna love some Goo Goo Dolls, Iris. Right here for us, Three Doors Down, also there, Be Like That. And yes, we are going to continue on with our playlist right here for the 11 o'clock hour on the Ultimate Nation, 1141. Let's do some Against the Current, some pop right here for us. VC was also on the way. Stay tuned, Ultimate Nation Network.

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on the Morning Elk Network, Alien and Farm, Smooth Criminal, right here for us. After Midnight Project, also there, Take Me Home. Speaking of home, my time is up on Ultimate Nation, right here for our Lunas. We do still have Party Sean on the way. And, of course, you got B for the afternoon, evening hours. So keep it right here with us all day long. We'll do it again tomorrow for your Mod Face, our 19th day of Kamasha. Be safe out there. And that wind will be picking up from time to time, as I mentioned earlier in our forecast. But it will be a nice, pleasant day, only getting up to the mid-80s for us. Enjoy your lunch. I will do the same. And we'll see you at the table on the Morning Elk Network. Stay tuned.

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4: Fight the worm, my warmigit, then you are coming to fight joy, my gurka.
5: Not good, Gus, we good. Do you have a brush? Not good, Gus, we good. Do you have a brush? Not good, Gus, we good. Do you have a brush?
0: Tune in every day at 8 a.m., 12 p.m., and 4 p.m. for your Autumn Phrase of the Day. We respect that there are numerous different dialects on the Tonawatam Nation. These expressions coincide with the speaker, therefore representing their dialect.
6: This is National Native News. I'm Jill Freitas. Across the United States, there are over 575 federally recognized American Indian tribes. According to the U.S. Census, Native North American language use fell by 6% from 2013 to 2021. But among those who spoke a native language, nearly half spoke Navajo. KUNM's Jeanette Didios spoke to a Diné software developer who has created a mobile app to help preserve the Navajo language.
7: Albert Haskey, who's Diné, spent 2 years building the app Diné Bizad with a group of Navajo employees.
8: I'm making it for us, and that's the primary goal.
7: Haskey says he learned the Navajo language at a young age, but in sixth grade, he transferred to a non-Navajo language school.
8: I kind of always missed it and always wanted to figure out how to reintroduce it into my life, but also and try to reintroduce it to a lot of other people's lives.
7: Haskey says users can build their own curriculum and includes fun tools like the Word of the Day. He says the app differs from other language apps because this one has richer content.
8: I've showed them multiple times, but they just couldn't find anything to work with me.
7: A representative from the Department of Diné Education said Haskey talked with members within the department and that they are open to working with interested parties on preserving the Diné language. Haskey says he's in talks with other tribes to create language apps for their members. For National Native News, I'm Jeanette Didios.
6: Whaling is an essential part of subsistence hunting in Siberian Yupik culture. High school student Tracy Tungian in the village of Gamble on St. Lawrence Island wanted to understand more about it. So he interviewed a whaling captain from the community, William Parks, nicknamed Wiyu. He spoke to Parks in the library for the Gamble School and asked him whether whaling is easy or difficult.
9: There's a degree of difficulty in it. You got to think of how enormous the whale is. You're in basically a washtub compared to the size of that whale. Depending on how the whale is moving, it could be pretty straightforward. We use these harpoons that have a barrel on there. We call them buscon. It has a harpoon, buoy line, buoy, and it fires either a black powder bomb or a penthrite bomb into the whale.
10: What does like hunting mean to you?
9: That's a good question. To me, hunting is mostly about survival. It's about tradition, and it's about feeding family, which is the most important part of life, in my opinion.
10: Was it easier hunting back then, or?
9: Seasons were more predictable. Weather was more predictable. Nowadays, with lack of ice, bigger storms, shorter opportunities to head out, I think it's more difficult now compared to back then. I know that everybody that goes out hunting isn't doing it for fun or sport. They're doing it in means of trying to harvest food as people, as the community. Hunting is part of our nature. It's been for thousands of years.
10: Why is catching a whale so important for Campbell?
9: I think it's important mostly because the size of the catch. There's enough to feed everybody. It's an opportunity to feed the community, to have a community gather. Whaling has been part of our culture since the first quail swam and man saw it. It was a means of survival.
6: That was William Wiu Parks speaking with high school student Tracy Tungian about his work as a whaling captain. They both live in the village of Gamble on St. Lawrence Island. Tungian produced the story with former KNOM reporter Wally Reyna and Alaska Public Media's Rachel Cassandra as part of a grant-funded collaborative media project. You can find out more at alaskapublic.org. I'm Jill Freitas.
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14: 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For more information, TONHC can be reached at 520-471-4053. Persons attending and participating in this event assume all risks, including but not limited to illness, injury, and death or property loss, and agree not to hold the event sponsors and volunteers liable.
15: Mamas ak machimakupi ak chichpkan, and they be irritimo, assured that the tatpir, mamataicho, a papa elderly worker assistant, kchik district worker, kchik adobe worker, ame, pisin ma chukshan, itamahocha chichpk, chukshan chairman, chik vice chair, chik elderly center coordinator, kchamjidan aku, o swag that kuk mashat. 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
14: 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Regular business will resume on Tuesday, May 26th at 8 o'clock a.m. Any questions? Cynthia F. Zavedra, Chairwoman, at 520-993-0271. Email cynthia.zavedra at guadistrict.com. Gary Ortega, Vice Chairman, number 520-993-1270. Email

0: 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We will respond to emails and phone messages upon a return on Tuesday, May 26th. Our office will be closed on Monday for Memorial Day. For matters requiring immediate attention, Angelina Lewis, HR Executive Director, phone number 520-993-6230, email angelina.lewis@tonition-nsn.gov. Thank you. 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
1: 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The program will not be issuing ETC applications on site. For more information, ETC program can be reached at 520-383-8700.
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1: 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Persons attending and participating in the Zoomathon event assumes all risks, including, but not limited to, illness, injury, death, or property loss, and agree not to hold the Thana Autumn Nation, its agencies, event sponsors, and volunteers liable.
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2: 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Further questions, contact 520-719-1200.
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1: 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Persons attending and participating in the Flag Retirement Ceremony 2026 assume all risk, including but not limited to illness, injury, death, or property loss, and agree not to hold the agents, event sponsors, and volunteers liable. World Elder Abuse Awareness Day, Monday, June 15, 2026, from 8 a.m. to 1 p.m. Location, Sales Recreation Center, Sales, Arizona. Interested volunteers can contact James Garcia or Ralph Lewis with Adult Protective Services at 520-333-6099. If interested in providing an information table, John Lopez can be reached at 520-333-6099. Everyone welcome. Persons attending and participating in the event assume all risk, including but not limited to illness, injury, death, or property loss, and agree not to hold the Thon Autumn Nation, its event sponsors, and volunteers liable. Monsoon Madness, June 15, 2026, Geeky Multipurpose Room, Sales, Arizona, 10 o'clock a.m. A workshop brought to you by the Tana Autumn Nation Department of Public Safety Office of Emergency Management in conjunction with the National Weather Service. 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
2: 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A public service announcement from the Thon Autumn Nation Veteran Affairs Office. The Thon Autumn Nation Veterans Affairs Office is reaching out to those that have family members that are serving in the United States military. This requested information will be used to update our active duty list. Our goal is to send out curated packages filled with the following: hygiene items, comfort snacks, entertainment, board games, puzzles, word search, books, etc., thank you cards, and photos. If you have any questions, please contact the Veterans Affairs Office at 520-383-1900.
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4: 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Maichu baichu ismachim. S. Jesus of INAAF dot ORG. Did you know there are little free libraries right here on the Tohono'odham Nation? These book shared boxes are open to everyone. 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Department of Natural Resources. 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
1: 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The Natural Resources Department Livestock Inspector's Office had placed a hold on inspection of fresh branded livestock, including cattle, horses and burros effective October 31st, 2025, until further notice. The ban on fresh brand inspections was to reduce the potential spread of the New World Screwworm, NWS, and monitor cases. Drought conditions continue, and the outlook for the spring into summer is proving hotter than previously recorded. To support ranchers during the drought, the nation has received funds and implemented the Drought Emergency Relief Plan to include providing ranchers with the following: water hauls, fencing materials for charcoals to control access when water is low, water troughs and totes to provide water in remote locations, materials to support building pens to handle difficult animals such as furrow horses and burros, other requests to benefit ranchers during this difficult time. To access these resources, the Range Conservation and Management Program can be reached at 520-383-1301. Effective April 1st through July 31st, 2026, the Livestock Inspector's Office will inspect fresh branded livestock to include only mature bulls, 2 years and older, furrow horses, mules, and burros that are being transported to auction for sale. The New World Screwworm will continue to be monitored, as well as other foreign animal diseases, and the nation's response will be modified during this 120-day lift should the need arise. Thank you. Should you have any questions, Natural Resources Department, 520-383-1511.

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2: 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Regular business will resume on Tuesday, May 26th at 8 o'clock a.m. Any questions? 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Thank you. Babakivi and Chukutkuk District Communities, Hot Family Night, May 29, 2026, 6 p.m. to 8 p.m. Don Autumn Cultural Center, Tapawa, Arizona. 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Persons attending and participating in the HOP event assume all risk, including but not limited to illness, injury, death, or property loss, and will not hold the Thana Autumn Nation, its agencies, event sponsors, and volunteers liable.
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0: The Natural Resources Department Livestock Inspector's Office had placed a hold on inspection of fresh branded livestock, including cattle, horses, and burros, effective for October 31st, 2025, until further notice. The ban on fresh brand inspections was to reduce the potential spread of the New World screwworm, NWS, and monitor cases. Drought conditions continue, and the outlook for the spring into summer is proving hotter than previously recorded. To support ranchers during the drought, the nation has received funds and implemented the Drought Emergency Relief Plan to include providing ranchers with the following: water hauls, fencing materials for charcoals to control access when water is low, water troughs and totes to provide water in remote locations, materials to support building pens to handle difficult animals such as furrow horses and burros, other requests to benefit ranchers during this difficult time. To access these resources, the Range Conservation and Management Program can be reached at 520-383-1301. Effective April 1st through July 31st, 2026, the Livestock Inspector's Office will inspect fresh branded livestock to include only mature bulls, 2 years and older, furrow horses, mules, and burros that are being transported to auction for sale. The New World screwworm will continue to be monitored, as well as other foreign animal diseases, and the nation's response will be modified during this 120-day lift should the need arise. Thank you. Should you have any questions, Natural Resources Department, 520-383-1511.
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0: 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Be part of the vision for our new hospital. Saturday, May 16, 2026, 9 a.m. to 2 p.m., Sales Veterans Affairs Office. Friday, May 15, 5 a.m. to 8 p.m., Hickman Recreation Center. Tuesday, May 26, 5 p.m. to 8 p.m., Tapawa, Ventura Hall. Wednesday, May 27th, 5 p.m. to 8 p.m., Hunnam Cook Recreation Center. For more information, TONHC can be reached at 520-471-4053. Persons attending and participating in this event assume all risks, including but not limited to illness, injury, and death or property loss, and agree not to hold the event sponsors and volunteers liable.
1: Tohna atom jewet, mamas ak, much of a copy of Chichpkan, and if you eat it, more show the tatpir, mama taicho, a papa elderly worker assistant, kchik district worker, kchik adobe worker, ame, pissin ma chukshan, itamahocha chichpk, chukshan chairman, chick vice chair, chick elderly center coordinator, kchamjidan oku, oh, so the cook mashat. Kami humot ko ikuint, kok mir kok ko chut, hutta spora, hutun.
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Alrighty, you are tuned in to the Outmoding Network. We're here on KOHN and KOHH. Hello and good day, good afternoon. It is Monday. Happy Monday, the 18th day of May 2026, about 10 after 2 right now. We just heard a Jazzy right there from Southern Scratch, also Awida by Virgil and Friend. Let's get our hours set it off right there. So right now we've got some Blur with song 2, Foo Fighters, on the way right here. It's the Outmoding Network.

Alrighty, you are tuned in to the Holding Duck Network, KOHN 91.9 FM Sales, KOHH 90.7 FM San Lucie. Some stick figure right there with their cover of Kokuri Rock. We're here for this Monday, Aya Terry, also the Mix We Heard the Weekend, along with some Billie Eilish. With Therefore I Am, Foo Fighters, also back there, Blur. With song 2, right here for this 2 o'clock hour, 2:30. It's the time right now, about 82 degrees outside right here. Tonight we'll drop down to the 50s. We'll get lost in the 50s tonight. 55 for your low. Tuesday, tomorrow, a high of 89. 89 degrees, and then should be good. Week, sunny week. No rain. I see no rain for this week here. Happening, been going on the Thunderout the Nation Enhanced Tribal Card Program. Been having information table setups here and there. So their next one is set for the 27th, Wednesday, May 27th, Hikkawan District Office, 10 a.m. to 2 p.m. And then also on the 28th in San Lucie at the District Office. Thursday, May 28th, 10 a.m. to 2 p.m. Friday, May 29th, in Sales at the Plaza there. The ETC program will be on site to provide information and answer any questions that pertain to the ETC program. The program will not be issuing ETC applications on site. So for more information, phone number 520-383-8700. So next one up, the 27th, Hikkawan District, a week from this Wednesday, 10 o'clock, 10 a.m. to 2 p.m. And so right now, we've got some Albert Zamora. We're here on the Holding Network.

Alright, it's the Out and Holding Neck Network. Here you go with some Rolling Stones. So here on the Out and Holding Neck Network, Start Me Up. Mm-hmm. Supertramp also back there with a logical song. We heard some Kyle Park with his tune called Fit for the King. Also Scotty McCreary with Damn Straight. Played those tunes because today is Mr. Strait's birthday. George Strait, born May 18, 1952. So today he turned, 74? 74 years old, Mr. Strait there. And if you listen to the Kyle Park song that we played, you might have noticed titles. That song is made out of 31 George Strait song titles. So if you listen to it again, you can, pick. Here and like, oh yeah, that song, oh that song, that song. So yeah, some Kyle Park right there. Also back there we heard some Jaime and Albert Zamora. We're here for this Monday. Coming up next hour we'll play some George. I did get a request for a couple songs to play, so we'll play that after our two wider tracks that set off the next hour. And so we're gonna finish out this hour here with some Dust to Dawn. We got that Jedi Cumbia. Inner Tribal also on the way, so keep it right here, and I'll catch you next hour. It's the Out and Holding Neck Network.

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The Gua District Office will be closed on the following days: Wednesday, May 20th at 8 a.m. to 5 p.m., Thursday, May 21st at 12 p.m. to 5 p.m. Regular business will resume on Friday, May 22nd at 8 o'clock a.m. It will also be closed on Monday, May 25th, in observance of Memorial Day. Regular business will resume on Tuesday, May 26th at 8 o'clock a.m. Any questions? Cynthia F. Zavedra, Chairwoman, at 520-993-0271. 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Gary Ortega, Vice Chairman, number 520-993-1270. 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We will respond to emails and phone messages upon a return on Tuesday, May 26th. Our office will be closed on Monday for Memorial Day. For matters requiring immediate attention, Angelina Lewis, HR Executive Director, phone number 520-993-6230, email angelina.lewis@tonation-nsn.gov. Thank you. Fourth Year Memorial for Cody S. Pablo, May 23rd, 2026, South Tacon, Arizona, 10 a.m., Mass, St. Mary's Church, candle lighting after Mass by Marjuana and Group, 12 p.m., lunch, 1 p.m., Rough Stock Event, music commendation, 8 p.m. to 1 a.m., dance. Please respect the occasion.

All right, you're tuned into the Up and Holding Up Network, 91.9, 90.7, the 3 o'clock hour, 3 p.m. hour, right here for this Monday, the 18th day of May, 3:11. It's a timer now, and I just heard some Vernon Jackson right there. Also, Awaida. To get our hour started off by the Sunliners, Papago Sunliners, for this second hour, hanging out with y'all for this afternoon. We've got the Drive Home Widermaker Show at 4 to 6 today. And then I believe we got some reggae jams, 6 to 8. Yes, some reggae tunes from 6 to 8 tonight. Today we are celebrating No Dirty Dishes. Look at your sink. You got dishes. Dishes. Today's No Dirty Dishes Day, so get started washing them up. Also, Visit Your Relatives Day. Saw a lot of relatives this past weekend, so we did our day over the weekend. But today is Visit Your Relatives Day. We mentioned last hour that today is Mr. George Strait's birthday. Happy 74th birthday to George there. Also, actress Tina Fey celebrating a birthday today. Singer Jack Johnson, birthday also today. And then HBD RIP Pope John Paul II. Pope John Paul II, born May 18th, 1920, passed away in 2005. April 2nd, 2005. I was thinking way back in the 80s, we saw Pope John Paul II in Phoenix. He was cruising in his Pope Mobile. And then we're at the Veterans Memorial Coliseum. And he was there too, so little remembrance

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Some Sneezy Boys right there with Hard Luck Woman. We heard Joe Montana back there with Blackjack's Bar. Some Terry Stafford with Suspicion. The Shangri-La's also back there. Some George Strait tunes for George Strait's birthday today. She'll Leave You with a Smile, and also Baby Your Baby. Dusty, happy birthday, Mr. George. For this Monday, 3:30, it's a time right now. And I was checking out this memorandum coming from Miss Sun Autumn Nation. And it says here, per section 3101, the Miss Sun Autumn Nation Committee is established to carry out the duties set forth in these bylaws. The committee shall manage and promote public relations for Miss Sun Autumn Nation, provided that A, appearance and interview requests must be submitted in writing to the committee 30 days prior to the event in accordance with requirements established by the committee. B, requests for appearances submitted after the 30-day deadline will be reviewed and considered by the committee on a case-by-case basis, with consideration of Miss Sun Autumn Nation's schedule and availability. So for interviews and appearance requests, email misston.chairperson@tonation-nsn.gov. So we would like you to submit in writing to the committee 30 days prior to an event. If it's after the 30-day deadline, they'll be reviewed, considered for an appearance. So, getting that out there for Miss Chio. We're not going to keep it going here. I mentioned today is also Jack Johnson's birthday, May 18, 1975. So, what was his next tune? It was off of the Curious George film back in 06. So we got Upside Down right here on the Holding Young Network.

Here you go, some Radiohead right here on the Autumn Holdingyuk Network. We heard Metallica also back there with the Unforgiven 2. Unforgiven 2 off of their 1997 Reload album. We heard Maroon 5, then also once again some Jack Johnson Upside Down. Mr. Jack celebrating a birthday today, born in 1975. May 18th, 1975. So happy birthday, Jacques. For this 3 o'clock hour, 3:50 is the time right now. So we're going to finish out here with some wider tunes and then get into our drive home wider mix show for the next 2 hours. Also this evening at 6, you do got some reggae tunes and then also some country jams from 8 to 10. 8 to 10 for your Monday night. So we're going to finish out here with the cumbia from the American Indians off of their latest CD, some Vavages Family Band also on the way, so keep it right here. We'll catch you next hour. It's y'all holding your network.

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3: Speak it to keep it alive.
4: Not good, Gus, we good. Do you have a brush? Not good, Gus, we good. Do you have a brush? Not good, Gus, we good. Do you have a brush?
5: Tune in every day at 8 a.m., 12 p.m., and 4 p.m. for your Autumn Phrase of the Day. We respect that there are numerous different dialects on the Tonopah Nation. These expressions coincide with the speaker, therefore representing their dialect.
6: This is National Native News. I'm Jill Freitas. Across the United States, there are over 575 federally recognized American Indian tribes. According to the U.S. Census, Native North American language use fell by 6% from 2013 to 2021. But among those who spoke a native language, nearly half spoke Navajo. KUNM's Jeanette Didios spoke to a Diné software developer who has created a mobile app to help preserve the Navajo language.
7: Albert Haskey, who's Diné, spent 2 years building the app Diné Bizad with a group of Navajo employees.
8: I'm making it for us, and that's the primary goal.
7: Haskey says he learned the Navajo language at a young age, but in sixth grade, he transferred to a non-Navajo language school.
8: I kind of always missed it and always wanted to figure out how to reintroduce it into my life, but also and try to reintroduce it to a lot of other people's lives.
7: Haskey says users can build their own curriculum and includes fun tools like the Word of the Day. He says the app differs from other language apps because this one has richer content.
8: I've showed them multiple times, but they just couldn't find anything to work with me.
7: A representative from the Department of Diné Education said Haskey talked with members within the department and that they are open to working with interested parties on preserving the Diné language. Haskey says he's in talks with other tribes to create language apps for their members. For National Native News, I'm Jeanette Didios.
6: Whaling is an essential part of subsistence hunting in Siberian Yupik culture. High school student Tracy Tungian in the village of Gamble on St. Lawrence Island wanted to understand more about it. So he interviewed a whaling captain from the community, William Parks, nicknamed Wiyu. He spoke to Parks in the library for the Gamble school and asked him whether whaling is easy or difficult.
9: There's a degree of difficulty in it. You got to think of how enormous the whale is. You're in basically a washtub compared to the size of that whale. Depending on how the whale is moving, it could be pretty straightforward. We use these harpoons that have a barrel on there. We call them buscon. It has a harpoon, buoy line, buoy, and it fires either a black powder bomb or a penthrite bomb into the whale.
10: What does like hunting mean to you?
9: That's a good question. To me, hunting is mostly about survival. It's about tradition, and it's about feeding family, which is the most important part of life, in my opinion.
10: Was it easier hunting back then, or?
9: Seasons were more predictable. Weather was more predictable. Nowadays, with lack of ice, bigger storms, shorter opportunities to head out, I think it's more difficult now compared to back then. I know that everybody that goes hunting isn't doing it for fun or sport. They're doing it in means of trying to harvest food as people, as the community. Hunting is part of our nature. It's been for thousands of years.
10: Why is catching a whale so important for Gamble?
9: I think it's important mostly because the size of the catch. There's enough to feed everybody. It's an opportunity to feed the community, to have a community gather. Whaling has been part of our culture since the first quail swam and man saw it. It was a means of survival.
6: That was William Wiu Parks speaking with high school student Tracy Tungian about his work as a whaling captain. They both live in the village of Gamble on St. Lawrence Island. Tungian produced the story with former KNOM reporter Wally Reyna and Alaska Public Media's Rachel Cassandra as part of a grant-funded collaborative media project. You can find out more at alaskapublic.org. I'm Jill Freitas.
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0: 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Persons attending and participating in the HOP event assume all risks, including but not limited to illness, injury, death, or property loss, and will not hold the Thana Autumn Nation, its agencies, event sponsors, and volunteers liable. Guaji District St. Francis meeting schedule. Open to the public. 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

tuned in to the Holding Up Network. It's your Drive Home Watermix Show. We're here for this Monday. Happy Monday, the 18th day of May, 4:30. It's the time now. We just heard some Jose and Gomez right there with an Up and Down Cumbia. Papago Express also back there with a Wida. We heard some more tunes back there from the American Indian Cisco Band with the Cumbia. Papago Indian Band and also some Goachi Footless to get our show started off for this Monday. So keep going right now with some Two Rivers. We got Carl and Buddy also on the way. We're here on the Holding Up Network.

It's the Out and Holding Young Network, KOHN, KOHH, some Desert Spirit right there with T.O. Combo Lida. We heard some tunes also back there by Defection 9, Mambo Cumbia by Native Creed, some Carlin Buddies also back there, Two Rivers. Where your drive home show is about 447 right now, 84 degrees outside right here. And tonight we'll drop down to about 55, and then tomorrow, Tuesday, a high of about 89 degrees. And we'll stay sunny days ahead of us for the rest of our week here. We'll jump into the 90s there on Wednesday. So no rain. I don't see no rain. So clear days, sunny days for our week. Even on Memorial Day, don't forget this Monday or next Monday is Memorial Day. A high of 95 expected right there for Memorial Day. And so let's see, today we are celebrating No Dishes or No Dirty Dishes Day. National No Dirty Dishes Day. So if you got some in the sink there, tell your dishwasher, do them dishes. Also today is Visit Your Relatives Day. So might just be living next door, but you hardly ever see them. Today's the day, Visit Your Relatives Day. And so let's see, we're going to finish out here. We got to finish out this hour here with the cumbia from South Image Group Passion. Also coming up, so keep it right here and I'll catch you after 5. Right here on the Out and Holding Young Network.

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